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1: 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Protect your neck.
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Different frustrations, different fires, different notions, different wires.

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0: Fashion in my passion for what? 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Fashion in my passion for what? 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
0: Fashion in my passion for what? 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